Wait a second, man. What do you think the teacher's gonna look like this year?

0: That's it. Michael Collins in for Jim Berry. That's Men at Work. Coming right back, it's going to be CNC Music Factory. And coming up tomorrow, all day while you're working, it's going to be another free ticket Thursday. It's going to be a chance to win tickets to go check out Santana as he comes back to Red Rocks on Monday, August 24th. 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
1: At no point in your rambling, incoherent response were you even close to anything that could be considered a rational thought.

Not all gifts have to cost money. I can't afford to go out and dine. So here are some hits on us. Denver's greatest hits. Cool 105.

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ticket window has officially opened here at Cool 105, and I've got Santana tickets for you. They added a show. They are coming back to Red Rocks on Monday night, August 24th, and I've got a pair of tickets. This is a super hot concert. Everybody wants to go and see them, especially.

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Happy Free Ticket Thursday from Cool 105. You might have heard we're giving away tickets during the workday today for you to see Santana as he returns to Red Rocks on August 24th. All right,